context of today's trading session in Europe as well. Our colleagues Gary Parkinson and Neil Campling with the Before the European Bell newsletter pointing to airlines and hotel stocks as a place to look for shares moving higher. Oil prices will of course have a weight on the energy companies too, so we're looking at stocks 50

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13: Grown in the vision and scope, but many things have stayed the exact same. The company has always had the mission to make humanity multiplanetary. To expand consciousness across the universe. And they knew that they had to find incredible business models where they had advantages in order to fund that vision. They started by really bringing launch back to America, which in and of itself is an incredible thing to be a part of. They were the first company to build a reusable rocket, a partial reusable rocket, which dramatically dropped costs for launch. That advantage gave them the infrastructure to build Starlink, which is the world's largest constellation. And from there, you're seeing that they have the advantage to build infrastructure terrestrially and hopefully in orbit for data centers.
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17: Good morning. It's 6:53 a.m. here in the City of London. I'm Caroline Hepker. So let's look at the markets, where Brent crude futures are down by 4.2%, $83.68, with this deal between the U.S. and Iran expected to be signed on Friday. But there are already some signs of the concerns and the strains around this. Israel's Minister Ben-Gvir saying that we're not bound by the Iranian-U.S. deal. Christine Lagarde, though, amongst those welcoming the deal, that she can only welcome what the peace deal means for the Strait of Hormuz. So there are still this optimism, but still a lot of question marks around the peace agreement between the US and Israel. Meanwhile, stocks have been rallying. You've got US stocks 50 futures up by 1.6%, Nasdaq futures up 1.9%, the MSCI Asia Pacific index gaining some 3% this morning, and looking at 10-year US Treasury yields, down 5 basis points at 4.43%. So the markets are moving on this, but it is still pretty tentative. The dollar right now is currently down by 0.3%. So those are the markets, at least the market data right now, Stephen.
18: Indeed, Caroline. And of course, this is a story we're watching. The more reaction come in on this as well. The President of the European Commission, Ursula von der Leyen, in a statement welcoming the agreement between the US and Iran, also talking about their all parties, Europe calling on all parties

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14: All right, Scarlett Fu and Paul Sweeney, we're live here in our Bloomberg Interactive Broker Studio, streaming live on YouTube as well. Looking at SpaceX, priced at $135 on Thursday night, traded up on Friday, the first day of trading, to about $160, up another 10% today to $177. So just giving it a market cap here of $2.3 trillion. A big, big part, actually the biggest part of SpaceX today is its Starlink satellite business. Let's break that business down. We can do that with John Butler, senior telecom analyst for Bloomberg Intelligence. He's based down there in Princeton. John, talk to us about their Starlink business. Just put it in context for us. What is it?
15: So I heard Starlink described as Comcast in the sky, which I thought was pretty amusing, but also pretty accurate. So to start, it was about 61% of SpaceX's revenue last year. And, you know, it's mostly broadband. About 60% of Starlink revenue is broadband. They have an emerging, it's very small, but it's starting to emerge, direct-to-cell business. So in 12 to 18 months, let's say, you're going to get terrestrial-like quality over your cell phone. And then the balance of the business is the government business. A lot of people know it as Starshield. They operate this separate but very secure satellite business for the government, and they continue to win big contracts there.
14: In terms of the satellite business and the launch business and all that kind of stuff, how are they? Are they the biggest player out there? How many satellites do they have? How do you guys think about that?
15: They are, Paul. I mean, I'm really honestly blown away by how they've leaned into the vertical integration. So if you look at SpaceX, they have the launch business, they have the boosters, they have the satellite manufacturing capability. So they've been able to put up about 10,000 broadband satellites in Europe. They have 650 direct-to-cell satellites. And they have a new super heavy booster that they're going to move into service in the second half. So they're planning to launch much more powerful, both broadband and direct-to-cell satellites once they get that new booster into service. It's called Starship. Honestly, if I owned SpaceX, the thing I would be watching is the commercial availability of that booster.
14: So this is a big business for them. I mean, but that got a huge valuation. The IPO valuation was just about $1.8 trillion.

0: How much of that is this Starlink business at this point?
1: So we valued Starlink at around $600 billion. Our aerospace analyst who covers SpaceX put the launch business at around $1 billion. And our...

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8: FIFA denied the request. 6 Eastern in Miami at Saudi Arabia and Uruguay, whose all-time leading scorer is 39-year-old Luis Suarez. Still plays MLS for Miami, but retired from playing for the national team. 2 games in Group G, 2 in Group H. After today, 32 of the 48 will have played. John Stash Edwards, Westwood One Sports.
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12: It's 12:40 on Wall Street. We do check markets all day long here at Bloomberg. Oil sinking, stocks surging, S&P set for the best day since April. Right to the numbers, no record, 75.70 where we stand right now. We are looking at a gain on the S&P of 139 points, up by 1.9%. But if you want a record, look at the Dow, up 685 right now, 51,890. Dow Industrials up 1.3%. NASDAQ is now surging by 2.9%. The NASDAQ 100 index, full of those big tech names, up by 3.1%. The Russell 2000 index of small cap shares up now by 1.2%. The SOX, the Philadelphia Stock Exchange Semiconductor Index, ripping higher by 5%. The VIX holding just above 16 right now, the so-called fear gauge. The 10-year, 4.45%. The 2-year, 4.04%. And the 30-year, 4.96%. Spot gold is up 2.9%, $43.40 the ounce. And West Texas Intermediate crude holding just above

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10: There's a deal between the U.S. and Iran, or at least a deal to make a longer term one, but we still haven't seen the text. Welcome to Balance of Power on Bloomberg TV and radio. I'm Kaylee Lines in Washington. As President Trump tells the ships of the world to start their engines and that he expects the Strait of Hormuz to be fully opened by Friday, what will all of this actually mean for global energy markets and for our relationships in the Middle East? We'll have the latest from Bloomberg's Washington correspondent Tyler Kendall, who is actually at the G7 summit in France, where President Trump is now. This likely to be high on the agenda. We'll get analysis and insight as well from Evelyn Farkas of the McCain Institute and energy expert Bob McNally, plus insights from Bloomberg Politics contributors Rick Davis and Jeannie Shanzano. But we have to begin with the way markets are reacting to this deal between the U.S. and Iran. The gist of it is stocks are up, oil is down, but Charlie Pellett has further details for us from New York. Hey, Charlie.
14: Hi, thank you very much, Kaylee. Keep going because you got it. That's all you need to know right now. Oil selling off big time. Stocks are surging. S&P 500 index on track for its best day since April. Right to the numbers with the S&P. We're off session highs, but still up 137 points. That is a gain of 1.8%. Dow Industrials on track for a record close, up 690, up now by 1.3%. The NASDAQ Composite Index up 756 points on NASDAQ. That is a gain of 2.9%. The NASDAQ 100 Index, full of those big tech names, that index up now by 3.1%. All of this with the stocks higher by 5%, the Philadelphia Stock Exchange Semiconductor Index, and the VIX are now at 16. We've got the 10-year 4.46% for the 2-year, 4.05%, the 30-year 4.97%, and gold is up 2.8%, $43.35 the ounce, while West Texas Intermediate crude oil down 5.1%, $80.53 a barrel, Brent $83.26, a drop there of 4.6%. Oil is sinking. The oil majors are selling off. ExxonMobil down 3.6% right now. Chevron lower by 3.5%, ConocoPhillips down 3.5%, and SpaceX, day two of trading, the stock is surging another 11.5%. First day out, we saw SpaceX up by about 19.2%. Bottom line here, oil higher, stocks, oil lower, stocks are higher. Again, the S&P 500 index up by 1.9%. 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I'm Charlie Pellett. And that, Kaylee Lines, is a Bloomberg Business Flash.
10: All right, Charlie Pellett, thank you so much. Oil prices indeed going lower today, but something else that has gone lower, Oil stockpiles here in the U.S. is the red headline just crossed the Bloomberg terminal that the U.S. oil reserve, the Strategic Petroleum Reserve, has hit a 40-

0: 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TripAdvisor.
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2: What?
0: It's
2: too much?
1: Too much? Yeah. I know. I like calling the
2: restaurant. Carol, have your AI agent do it.
1: Yes. Exactly. Just build your pool.
0: It's just so, I don't know. Yeah, actually, I think that's what people say, that using LLMs for travel, especially when you're in a bind, is really useful.
2: Just do it.
0: All right, Denitsa, thank you so much. Denitsa Sekova, she is here in studio, Bloomberg News cross-asset reporter. 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
2: Hey, coming up next, it is the biggest geopolitical story. 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
10: From ABC News, I'm Michelle Franzen. In the French Alps, world leaders meeting for the G7 summit. President Trump, earlier with France's leader, told reporters he believes terms of a peace deal between the U.S. and Iran will be finalized this Friday. The president expressing optimism. He says the deal will reopen the Strait of Hormuz and lead to a permanent ceasefire.
11: Hopefully it's going to be a good relationship and we're going to get along. And if we don't, we go back to where we started, but I don't think that's going to be necessary.
10: Israel's prime minister, meantime, announcing Israeli forces will remain in buffer zones created in southern Lebanon, Gaza, and Syria. Word of the peace deal sending prices for oil and gas lower. ABC's Christian Cordero has more.
12: For the first time since April, the average price of regular gas in the U.S. is below $4 per gallon at $3.99, according to Gas Buddy. That means filling up a mid-sized 18-gallon SUV costs about $72 today. That's down from $81 one month ago, but still well above the $53 it cost before the war began at the end of February.
10: California's Governor Gavin Newsom, in a social media post on X, says the Justice Department has launched an investigation into him and his wife. Newsom claims President Trump is, quote, coming after me because I'm considering running for president. He did not specify what the DOJ is allegedly investigating. In Missouri, the FAA and NTSB beginning their investigation of a deadly plane crash Sunday about an hour south of Kansas City shortly after takeoff. ABC's Matt Rivers is in Butler.
13: The Pacific Aerospace P-750 plane holding 11 passengers, all preparing to skydive. Shortly after takeoff, a city official says it appears the pilot may have been trying to make an emergency landing on a flat roadway nearby, but the plane stalled and crashed. The company operating the flight, Skydive Kansas City, saying in a statement, "Our deepest sympathies are with the families, friends, and loved ones of all who were lost."
10: On Wall Street, stocks are up this hour. 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
3: Now, your three-day weather forecast on Bloomberg 1130.
14: High pressure is currently located over eastern Nebraska. It's going to spend the first half of the work week working its way towards the tri-state area. It's going to result in abundant sunshine and some rather pleasant temperatures the next couple of days. It will start to warm up by the middle of the week. Then we'll run the risk of some showers and thunderstorms, and that should be followed by cooler temperatures by the time we get to Friday. Abundant sun this afternoon. We're breezy, 75 to 80 degrees. Clear tonight. Lows are 55 to 60. Sunshine's back tomorrow, so our afternoon highs between 75 and 80. Tomorrow night will turn partly cloudy. Lows will drop down to about 60 to 65 in the city. It'll be in the 50s in the suburbs. Then we're partly to mostly sunny Wednesday. However, there is the chance of a late afternoon shower. High temperatures on Wednesday, they're going to be up around 80 degrees. I'm Rob Carolin, and that's your Bloomberg three-day forecast. 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
10: The FDA, medical professionals, and the company that makes Benadryl now warning teens and parents about the potentially dead risks that are posed by the TikTok challenge.
15: The viral dare posted to social media in